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0: 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And ne, a ye brada. A brada 13th October 2026. 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
2: My Lord, grace and peace, my Lord.
0: What to say?
2: What's your way, pa?
0: Mahu bibi, where away?
2: What's your me near?
0: A denasi.
2: Oh, I did actually that. I said 15 years ago.
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0: 10 o'clock galebra me office why me da say 0244072 ana 006 0244072 ana 006 hello e pa cho muti say I want to say, what she am I da? But what frame I da? And I know first time. 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Hmm? 1, 2, 3, 4, 5, 6. Lakatula Bama Zuli Kiandika. 1AA. 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

0: AA, Mr. Abraham Atipoy. 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Where's Yamida?
1: Debbie.
0: Are you not Mr. Abraham Atipoy?
1: But you are.
0: Bra office, be home. Me no can say. To make a put secret.
1: But you are.
0: Jale bra be home and pay, Mr. AA. Why? What did you do?
1: But you are.
0: Bra be home and pay. So when you're direction,
1: but you're the
0: Ashaimai Zenu. Who's my Ashaimai?
1: But you're on.
0: Who do Ashaimai with my suffering number? Why?
1: But you're
0: on. What did you hear? Want to pay and son about 9 o'clock? When to be a man to pay? I would have me work to and I do 8 o'clock. Why?
1: But you're on.
0: 0244072006 0244 072 and 006. Hello.
2: Hello.
0: Hello.
2: Grace and peace, my Lord.
0: Grace and peace, my woman. Mama, what to say?
2: But I don't know.
0: Me who baby wo? Now what the end of the day? Just so bad. One auntie Ashley.

0: Baba Joyce Ashalelabi. 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Brabi home and pay and son about 9 o'clock. Me will hold the whole day. Tambe and a bebo. Mr. Tano passes. Me pana do eight. Tambe and a bebo.
1: Patrol by 12, number 2.
0: Me show when man will pay. Make sure when man will pay.
1: Patrol
0: by 10. Me that was me brain.
1: Yeah,
0: Miss Mendes. In San Cabrade.
2: Lord Adapus, Asalia Medano, Excel Chapel International. You are Shimei, Zenu Family Hospital. Hello.
3: Hello. Grace and peace, my Lord.
2: Grace and peace, my daughter. Okasafre. Okasafu.
3: Ashamai.
2: Okasafu Ashama, hey.
3: But I am sure no yok is
2: your
3: pa. I tell you, she's in our woman. Didn't you miss Abre? No, maybe few in now my acquaintance. You see, Minyam, some nine.
2: When your mamma came in,
3: nine.
2: What was it 10 years?
3: If I try.
2: Yeah, you want it?
3: If I try.
2: Wedding?
3: If I try.
2: Ashley Bim.
3: Roman.
2: Moya, Oko Roman.
3: If I try.
2: And I would do cry your wedding over my for 10 years when you say that.
3: You got to be happy.
2: I'm going to buy your chin chin, sir.
3: Yeah, chin, my chin, I'm bread.
2: What's your bread?
3: But I.
2: 10 years.
3: But I.
2: Oh, but I'm in chair with Zeno. I can't try my demo quiet. And then you send up, but we're friends your 4 months.
3: But you're my 4 months.
2: And then I won't share who wants and where the other is here.
3: But I say, me dick, I'm at the other. We won't be the same. I didn't seem to me dance here, Sana. As I'm a woman, I'm a scientist.
2: Who did dance here, Sana? Who was said the dance here?
3: Is that trying?
2: A beast you are bravo with the fish.
3: The
2: fish say your wedding.
3: That be me. Come on and say that.
2: When your man is said that.
3: That be.
2: First time I want you to say in the past 10 months, 10 years.
3: Me pa trying.
2: What do you mean?
3: Me pa my jewel, the papa.
2: Yen train, yen train a wuye, ni mbomu ni adansi ya wati.
3: Mpachumati.

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2: Bajwa.
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2: Bajwa.
1: One a while.
2: Bajwa.
1: 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Wo de bra bi hu me because we be person we do bone. Mike me dasi. 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
0: 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Who by a number near
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0: 5 3 7 Who meets me after Abacasa Fidian? 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
1: hello,
2: yes,
1: morning. I'm
2: back
1: to no more queen on the right.
2: Teacher, I'm over here. Hello,

0: bia ena entia na mo mehia mo aye wa so junction number ni 0545 0545 0545 0545 0545 0545 0545 0545 0545 0545 0545 0545 0545 0545 0545 0545 0545 0545 0545 0545 0545 0545 0545 0545 0545 0545 0545 0545 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The other answer of friend number. Nay, I tell you. Number near 0541 0541 64 64 0541 0541 64 64 0541 0541 0541 0541 0541 0541 0541 0541 0541 0541 0541 0541 0541 0541 0541 0541 0541 0541 0541 0541 0541 0541 0541 0541 0541 0541 0541 0541 0541 0541 0541 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

0: Family number no, I want to pray for you. 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And pay me na me fa call sono. 0243 906 557. 0243 906 557. 0243 906 557. 0243 906 557. 0243 906 557. 0243 906 557. Everybody for.
1: And Father, if you have redeemed me, then I refuse to carry what you have already broken. Numbers chapter 23, verse 23 says, there is no enchantment against Jacob, neither is there any divination against Israel.

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0: Mbe to me a shira rade. 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

0: Everybody that was saying, everybody that come for. 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
0: Amen. 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I will feel more. I will shame more. I will dream more. A tiffy a sem no necessary. Arise. Sorry. 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

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Now verse number 6 says, but Peter said, silver or gold I do not have. But what I do have, I give to you. In the name of Jesus Christ of Nazareth, walk. Some other version says, rise up and walk. I'm not paying showing an ante. Peter cuts the other man and says, Sika ni jita ye nibi. Remember that every relationship has its own benefit. Ayonko febiya ni mfaso obenye friso. 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

0: Jesus Christo Nazareni bani di mu shori na nante. 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Na Bible say what name one sa and I will show a better man in him and will pitch on. Bible say will pitch on the pe better man ye a tumrika and rush with ye. Bible say not a ton and nine so name one that o ye radiae.
1: Happy affair 98.9.
0: The man was limping but was praising God. The man was limping but was praising God. Ebia, the miracle you are expecting, no, and you're complete, but you can praise God. Ebia, the breakthrough you are expecting, no, and you're complete, but you can praise God. I'm opening my instrument, so sorry, Nanante. Rise up and walk. She never blow up, Rabumu. She never blow up, Rabumu. Ebia, when you desicaso, she never blow. Now, my counsel already be a bit to me about the amount. Nidin is Jesus Christo. Or say, Sikane jetted the inibi. Nemo were radi Jesus Christo dimu. Sorry, Nanante. I don't pay me come for a tomb for me the amount. May come for Jesus Christ to the amount. Now, one 5 years to say, I'll cry a jin qua. I don't pay me per se me do any now bomb pie. Miria may be a phone less me, Tia Webino. Now, me will be a bomb pie. No pay 1 5 years to say, I'll cry a jin qua. Me pese me ma wa kwenya. 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E radi mi ntumi enje me hunkwa. 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
0: 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Ye ye esum every Wednesday. 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
0: Wak nyami en shira bebre. 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Bebon Payama, Ujia, near the bound send be a kai, said 10% here, Radia. Baby, I'll cross already be a facoho. 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Happy news eba. 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Bidin the Reverend Festus Ado. Yami enchira bebre se wechi mefidi na toa. 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Yame inshira Global Media Alliance ome yejume nye kesiye. Etie fu nyina nyame enshira mo. Yame nkamu ho. 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Brande daye nimi. Memo na watching na 5 a.m. to 6 a.m. Yami asem ebe baye ho. 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